ships around me and burn your bridges down. We make a little history

We just stop thinking. We're not dumb, but we're getting close. We're not dumb. We just stop thinking. We're not dumb.

smart. I just stopped thinking, but I feel smart when I think of you.